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We got Matchbox 20 coming next June. 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Jackie, Tony, and Ryan have your free tickets to go tomorrow morning on The Peak. I'm holding

100.3 The Peak. I kind of liked all the breeziness today, but it's going to be chilly tonight. 41 is the overnight low, 70 tomorrow, and 41 tomorrow night here in Albuquerque. Some parts of the metro could dip below 40 into the upper 30s tonight and tomorrow. All right,

100.3 The Peak. So, got a brand new singer for Linkin Park. Her name is Emily. A few thoughts from her on joining the band and a Linkin Park tune coming up next.

0: Linkin Park, there is numb 100.3 The Peak. So Linkin Park's Emily Armstrong is opening up about the anxieties she held around joining the band. Now, of course, she was announced as the new front person in September of 2024. Now, she's told People magazine that you can see in the Linkin Park documentary called Unshatter that she's questioning if she's cut out for the role. And she said that it was important to remember, not only to her, but to us as fans, not to think that she's a replacement, but this is like Linkin Park 2.0. If you love Linkin Park, you got to watch that, that documentary Unshatter. It's pretty good. All right, let's get back. Good tunes ready to go here on a Wednesday evening. Benson Boone ready to go next.
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100.3 The Peak. So Ella Langley has had one heck of a 2026. She's just about done with her tour this month. She's going to take a break for the rest of the year, and then she says she will tour again in 2027. Here she is, choosing Texas on The Peak.

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0: 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More great stuff coming up. We've got Bruno Mars, Kings of Leon, and Olivia Dean next.
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0: Styles, Adore You on 100.3. The Peak, it's Lexi, Jackie, Tony, Ryan. 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You could win some Boots in the Park tickets. 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

0: Ophelia. Taylor, the fate of Ophelia on 100.3 The Peak. It's Lexi. Hope you're having a fantastic Wednesday night. Listen, Boots in the Park, the full main stage lineup. 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King George, one of them. And we've got tickets. You could win them. 1-003-thepeak.com.
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0: 100.3 The Peak with Jackie, Tony, and Ryan in the morning. I did not realize that I apparently am a huge fan of Boomer candy. Hey, it's Shannon O. So yes, Snickers, Reese's, those are the candies that are always going to be at the top of the list when it comes to trick-or-treat. But apparently, Werther's Originals, Laffy Taffys, and Milk Duds are the top three Boomer candies. These are candies that people in the Boomer generation love and will hand out during trick-or-treat time sometimes. The bottom three include peppermints, candy corn, I agree with that one, and Tootsie Rolls, which are my absolute favorite candy. My teeth hate them, but I didn't realize that that was a Boomer candy. Did you?
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for Jackie, Tony, and Ryan, 100.3 The Peak. What's up? It's Shannon O. Just saying thank you for listening, man. We really appreciate you spending some of your time with us on The Peak.

More music, more variety. 100.3 The Peak. In the spirit of the spooky season, I'm curious if you've ever had any interesting haunts when you've gone on vacation. Hey, it's Shannon O. I want to hear your stories coming up in the next 10 minutes.

0: 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I don't think I could do this. I don't think that I could stay at a hotel knowing that it's haunted. But Heather, you did this in Phoenix at the San Carlos Hotel. What's the legend there?
1: They even tell you that there's a woman that's there that lost her true love years and years ago. And they tell you that if you wake up and she's standing in your room, she is a friendly ghost. We were waiting for the elevator and we could hear kids running down the hallway. The kids never actually showed up, and the door opened, and then you could hear kids run down the steps.
0: Nope, I'm out at that point. Have you ever stayed at a haunted hotel? What happened? 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

92.3 The Peak with Jackie, Tony, and Ryan in the morning. Hey, it's Shannon O. If you've got Halloween parties coming up, I'm here to let you know that iHeartRadio, the app, has gotten the playlist taken care of for you. In fact, I'm looking at a playlist called Halloween Hits now. It's got Michael Jackson Thriller on there, Ghostbusters, the Monster Mash, every spooky song you could possibly want.

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0: 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If fall is costing you a lot this year, it's because you're buying way too much pumpkin spice. Hey, it's Shannon O. Unfortunately, pumpkin spice flavored things costing much more than normal this year. For example, pumpkin spice frosted flakes at Target cost 40.1% more than the standard pumpkin spice. 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Sarah, what do you think about pumpkin spice? Have we gone too far with this?
1: I think pumpkin spice is delicious, but it doesn't negate the fact that it has been taken too far. Not everything needs to be pumpkin spice. I don't need pumpkin spice bath bombs. I don't need pumpkin spice lotion. A latte and perhaps a muffin, fine.
0: Yeah, 100%. Otherwise, we're going to be busting our budget on multiple fronts here.
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100.3 The Peak with Jackie, Tony, and Ryan in the morning. Hey, my name is Shannon. Oh, I hope you're having a great Thursday so far. 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

More music, more variety. 100.3 The Peak. Hey, it's Shannon O. I am leaving for Portugal this Saturday, which I feel like has been quite the hot travel place this year. Well, it turns out next year, according to Priceline, places people are going to want to go to Morocco, Austria, and Australia. That is, if you can tolerate 17 hours on a plane.

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100.3 The Peak with Jackie, Tony, and Ryan in the morning. There's a little drama going on with Ella Langley right now. Hey, it's Shannon O. Has something to do with one of the guys that's coaching on The Voice as well. Details coming up in 6 minutes. Choosing Texas on

0: More music, more variety. 100.3 The Peak. Uh-oh. Riley Green getting the clap back from Ella Lanley. Hey, it's Shannon O. Yeah, this happened last month on The Voice. He was trying to convince Farron and Brinkley Wright to join his team and name dropped Ella Lanley saying, well, he took her on tour.
1: That reminded me a lot of y'all. I took her on tour with me. Her name's Ella Lanley.
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0: 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But that's what fans are speculating right now.
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Hey, it's Shannon O, and we just want to say thank you. We know there's a ton of options when it comes to your music, so thank you so much for spending time with all of us at 100.3 The Peak.

More music, more variety. 100.3 The Peak. Despite you having a boyfriend or you having a wife or whatever, do you ever wonder what life would have been like in present day if you were still single? Hey, it's Shannon O. According to this Reddit thread, these are the best perks of being single. It's coming up in the next 10 minutes.

0: 100.3 The Peak with Jackie, Tony, and Ryan in the morning. My name is Shannon O. I am learning about the great life of being single once again. Now, I love my husband dearly, but this Reddit thread is making me a little jealous. This thing has gone viral, and they are talking about perks of being single. People really underestimate how peaceful it is to not have someone to text back constantly. They don't get mad at you if you're late for dinner. Another comment said, not having to share a bed. Oh man, when my husband is gone for a nightly trip, I will sleep diagonally. But this person says, I've been single for a year and a half now after being with my ex, and I still love being able to claim the whole bed. Olivia, you are currently single and you said, it definitely has its perks.
1: Not having to share your bathroom.
0: Ooh, I could get behind that one 110%. We just live in an apartment right now, sharing a bathroom as well. If I didn't have to clean up beard hairs or toothpaste that didn't make it to the sink, I would be one happy camper. What

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0: 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My name is Shannon O, and I really appreciate you hanging out with me tonight, looking through some of your talkback messages where you can leave us requests for songs that you want to hear, or you can just say hi like Adrian did.
1: 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It just makes me feel really, really good, and it's just so funny.
0: Adrian, if you don't mind, I'm going to share that with my boss to give me some more job security. Thank you so much for listening, man. You just made my night.

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100.3 The Peak. Halloween candy has gone up in price this year, but just how much? Hey, it's Shannon O. I got that number coming your way in 6 minutes.

0: 100.3 The Peak with Jackie, Tony, and Ryan in the morning. This is a little unsettling. Hey, it's Shannon O. Candy has gone up 71% in the past 5 years. And you're probably seeing that firsthand with trick-or-treat candy this year. Per unit, each candy costs about 17 cents when you look at that 100-piece bag of candy that you buy. So back in 2021, that was costing you about $9.91. Today, it's costing you $16.96. How much do you typically spend on Halloween candy? Joan calling in.
1: Well, this year we went camping and I spent over $100.
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1: My neighborhood, me and my boss found a great deal at like the Silver Store. 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
0: Yeah.
1: We got them for 49 cents. 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
1: 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It's pretty old.
0: Yeah, I got one of those too. Okay, well, you got a chance at winning $1,000. 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

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According to Priceline, the best places to travel to in 2027 within the U.S. include Birmingham, Alabama, Block Island, Rhode Island, Beacon, New York, and Bayfield, Wisconsin. 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Any big trips planned? Let me know by hitting the talkback mic.

93 The Peak. What's going on? My name is Shannon O. Something you want to hear? 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

102.3 The Peak with Jackie, Tony, and Ryan in the morning. If you are inviting a date over, you need to make sure that these three things are cleaned up. Hey, it's Shannon O. I'll share what those three things are coming up in 6 minutes.

0: 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Don't be gross. It's as simple as that. Hey, it's Shannon O. One of the biggest red flags. And a date is when you take that date home and their apartment or their home is a complete disaster. But there are three things particularly that people are judging. It's your bathroom, your furniture, and how much pet hair is around. Added bonus, make sure that your apartment smells good, and that might be the redeeming quality, but you definitely want to make sure you vacuum, scrub the toilet, and maybe fluff the pillows.
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home for Jackie, Tony, and Ryan, 100.3 The Peak. What's up? It's Shannon O. Just saying thank you for listening, man. We really appreciate you spending some of your time with us on The Peak. You and me.

More music, more variety. 100.3 The Peak. If you haven't gotten around to it yet, what are you doing? Hey, it's Shannon O. Make sure that you check out the iHeartRadio Music Festival because it's streaming now on Disney Plus and Hulu. And you could see, it's like a live concert from the comfort of your own couch. 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

0: 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Could you imagine having an extra $1,000 just being handed to you? 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

0: 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What song? What artist? 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

0: Time. Britney Spears, Baby One More Time, 100.3 The Peak. Good morning, 6:06. Very happy Thursday to you. It is Jackie, Tony, and Ryan.
1: All right, two things out of the gate. Tell your sweaters, it's go time. 45 degrees in the metro, actually 43 degrees in the metro right now.
2: Gross. See, you wanted this.
1: I think my excessive purchasing of cardigans wanted it more even than I did, Ryan. Mm-hmm. Either way, get your sweater.
2: I went to Target last night and I was cold. Thanks a lot, Jackie.
1: Well, it's because you didn't prepare properly. Is that on me, Ryan? No, I think that's on you. Now, you will have about a 45-minute window before we get all Wizard of Oz up in this place. Probably somewhere around noon is when those winds gust up. So you have a 45-minute window to get back to Target. Or do it. Go to TJ Maxx. What's wrong? You're bougie. You're so bougie. Mm. Go get a sweater and enjoy it.
2: TJ Maxx is
1: okay.
2: No coffee.
1: All right. I got it. Okay. There were two things. That was one thing. All right. That was one thing. The second thing, Tony, this one's for you.
3: Mm.
1: It is your day to shine. Happy National Grouch Day.
0: Wow.
1: Who do you want off your lawn first?
0: Both of you. Get off my lawn, both of you. Get off.
1: I'm off. I'm out.
2: I love it. And you left something on his lawn before you got. There he is, popping out of the trash can.
0: You ever think to yourself it's too early for this stuff?
1: Well, okay, so I had the weirdest sleep pattern last night.
0: Uh-huh.
1: I don't know if it was the wind. Which I found oddly relaxing, hearing it kind of gust up. But I woke up at 1. I don't think I fell back asleep until 2. Then I woke up at 3 and I just popped out of bed. I was like, forget it. I think I'm 97% delirious.
0: You're also doing this thing.
1: It might be too early.
0: You're also reading this book.
1: It's Verity.
0: I know.
1: Yeah, I finished
0: nerd.
1: It. I'm done.
0: You're done. Okay, good. Yeah. All right, so you're all done.
1: Yeah.
0: Ryan, yelling nerd at people that actually know how to read isn't, I don't think it's the burden you think it is.
2: No, I like it. It makes me feel better.
0: Okay. All right. Pick up a book.
1: That's one way, Ryan. Whatever works for you.
2: I have many texts to my wife that says nerd.
0: I do wonder if you reading the book right before you go to bed is affecting your sleep pattern.
1: Absolutely not.
0: Okay,
1: no. It is the massive amount of Advil cold and sinus I've been on for the past 8 days. I turned the box around yesterday when I realized I couldn't form words more than 5 together. Turns out you're not supposed to use that really more than 3 days.
0: I was going to say, I thought there was a limit on that.
1: Oh, there sure is.
2: Yeah,
1: they should put that in. Why is that in tiny print on the back? Why is that not on the front of the box?
0: Hmm. All right.
1: We'll work that out later.
0: Thank you for the Grouch Day. You know what? I wear it as a badge of honor.
1: I know you do.
0: Keeps people away.
1: It sure does.
0: That's what I'm looking for. That is what I'm looking for. All right. Coming up, Dish on the way for you here in about 15 minutes. Your first chance at prizes at 6:40 this morning. Music on the way from Bruno Mars. And we get you started with Ariana Grande, 100.3 The Peak.

0: Bruno Mars, 100.3 The Peak. Good morning, 6:15 with Jackie, Tony, and Ryan.
1: All right, so be prepared. It's about 43 degrees right now in the metro. We are definitely cooling off this morning, warming up to about 70 by this afternoon, but it's that wind that is going to be a big factor again, probably this afternoon and definitely tonight.
0: All right, coming up, music from Kings of Leon in 60 seconds on The Peak.
1: Okay.
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1: So this parenting dispute between Halle Berry and Olivia Martinez has escalated, and it's almost escalated overnight. Yesterday, despite Halle Berry fighting this with everything she had, yesterday the judge decided that their 13-year-old son will be allowed to testify, and this is all going to happen Friday. And then somehow a photo that her son took allegedly right after she choked him, that leaked to the press, and she's pointing fingers at Olivia Martinez. However, the judge did say he's going to get to testify. So he's only 13 years old. The judge limited his testimony to simply the allegations surrounding this specific domestic violence restraining order. So again, the allegations are from Olivia Martinez and their 13-year-old son that Halle Berry physically attacked him during an argument on September 26th over a video game. And Olivia Martinez says that this is part of a pattern of behavior. So we'll find out on Friday what the judge ultimately decides. So yesterday, when it was reported that, actually, it was a couple days ago, it was reported that Diddy had to be taken overnight to a hospital to seek medical attention for some head trauma.
2: Right.
1: Yeah. And then it came out that, well, he had a bad dream, and he woke up and he was on the bottom bunk and hit his head, and that was it. There was nothing else.
2: Sure.
1: That's not what TMZ says. TMZ says that Diddy got into it with a drug kingpin in jail. He was targeted because of his well-publicized special treatment, the phone, the iPad, the Hennessy. Now, this guy is serving a 23-year sentence. He is considered to be the man in charge at Fort Dix. So, allegedly, again, this is according to TMZ, but allegedly, this is how it works in prison. He punished Diddy for the special treatment that he got from the warden and went around, of course, the guy in charge. And you can't do that.
2: Right.
1: There's a hierarchy.
2: Sure. Yeah, right.
1: I don't think Diddy saw the org chart at Fort Dix, and he got in trouble for it. Also, apparently, the guy took some of Diddy's other treats that he had hidden as well. I don't know what those were.
3: Oh, boy.
1: Again, New York Post said that he bumped his head on the bunk bed when he shot up awake from a bad dream. TMZ says lies. And they also say that another announcement is coming and Diddy's release date is going to be pushed back again. Now, we can only hope there is a similar fate for Russell Brand. His trial started yesterday. If you didn't hear, this is happening in London. He is facing 3 counts of assault. I mean, this is all surrounding 6 women who did not know each other at all, had no connection whatsoever, except they had eerily similar stories about their assault at the hands of Russell Brand. So the prosecution opened up yesterday saying he's ruthless, he's calculating, he's manipulative, and he is absolutely a predator who needs to be taken off the streets. Now, there is also a rumor that Katy Perry was going to be called as a witness. That is absolutely untrue. All of these incidences, they happened between 99 and 2009. He was married to Katy Perry from 2010 to 2012. So that part isn't true. Hey, listen, if you've been enjoying the return of the Chrisleys, I don't know if that's going to work out for you guys. So they got a pardon for all the tax fraud the first time that landed them in jail. Turns out they're going to need another pardon because they have more than $1.5 million in unpaid federal taxes.
2: Oh, my goodness.
3: Yeah,
2: but
3: that tracks.
2: It seemed like I thought they were, you know, improperly targeted and that they were upstanding citizens.
1: How could this be? Oh. So, again, they now allegedly owe over $1.5 million to the IRS again. It was that presidential pardon that wiped the slate clean for both of them. No word on whether another pardon is coming. All right, spoiler alert. If you haven't taken the deep dive into this season of Love is Blind, the first 5 episodes are out now on Netflix. It's taking place in Boston. However, there is a big spoiler out there. And I will say, I'm not going to give you the spoiler because I know how it feels. I had it spoiled for me. I've been waiting 5 seasons to see something like this happen because you know the feeling The uh-oh has probably been there before, but this season, I think something that anybody that has watched Love is Blind just thought, how has this not happened? It finally goes down, apparently, in the second episode. That's all I'll give you. I don't want it spoiled for you, but just know.
2: Will you tell me off the air?
1: I sure will, Tony. Okay. Yeah, yeah. Right. And if you want to hit me up on Instagram, Jackie Tony Ryan, I'll tell you that, too. Or I guess you can search it for yourself. But it has finally happened, and allegedly it is in episode 2 of this season of Love is Blind. Again, the first 5 episodes streaming now on Netflix, finally in the Daily Dish. I'm going to give Hillary Swank credit. She's incredible. This woman is incredible. So Hillary Swank gave birth to her first children. It was the twins 3 years ago. She used the twins yesterday to announce that she and her husband are expecting another baby. They are expanding their family. She is 52 years old and has more energy than I ever had at 22, 32, 40.
2: Yeah.
1: She's incredible. She really is. She is the woman is. Good for you, Hillary Swank.
2: Absolutely.
1: Congratulations. Her announcement suggests that actually the baby will be due in December. So incoming. Good for her. That is your Daily Dish brought to you by Reliable Chevrolet, New Mexico's number one Chevy dealer for 9 years running.
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1: All right, if you need some good news this morning, and you have been following the plight of Luna, that sweet little Jack Russell, lost in Yellowstone National Park, she has been found and reunited with her family. And the rescue team that made it happen they should never have to pay taxes for the rest of their life. Do you think that's fair?
2: I agree.
3: I mean, that's a huge... never pay taxes for the rest of your life.
2: The government's just going to waste the money anyway.
1: Away. I didn't see coming. And I love that about you, Ryan. That was very nice. So this dog, she went hiking with her family. She's a 10-year-old little Jack Russell mix. Went hiking with her family, got spooked, ran off. She's been in Yellowstone, surviving on her own with her wits and nothing but her 10-pound mite for a solid month. Freezing temperatures, bears, coyotes, all the things. And somehow she managed to survive. So there was a construction crew that's actually building a road, right? So they're doing those big explosions. And they would see her, like she would come out and look at them, but nobody could ever get her. So they finally had the idea to set up a kennel, and they took some items from her family's home so it would be a familiar scent. And they finally got her right before, like hours before this big storm was supposed to hit Yellowstone. And they were so worried if she would survive. They finally got her. Oh, that triggers some PTSD in me. We lost our dog. We lost our dog when I was a kid. I think she was gone. It felt like 10 years. I think it was about a month. And it was awful. Losing a dog is bad enough. But losing a dog, knowing that your dog is out there, you know, in the wilderness with all of that, I can't imagine what that was like.
3: Meanwhile, Luna was like, oh, man, I was having a good time.
2: Whatever. That dog hasn't blinked once since she's been back.
3: She made friends with the bears. She was riding bison.
1: I just don't think that happened. I don't think that's how it happened. I really don't think.
2: Riding bison.
3: You know what the dogs do when they're alone.
1: I don't think any of that happens. They do say that, and I see a lot of people taking their dogs to hike with them, you know, up in San Diego and whatnot. They say that if your dog gets spooked and runs, the worst thing you could do is go after your dog in any way. They say to stay put, just wait right there, and 9 times out of 10, your dog will come back to you. But if you go after them, it's probably going to make it worse, which I know feels counterintuitive.
2: Sounds like I might need to take mine to Yellowstone.
1: Nah. Ryan! Ryan!
2: Just kidding, Giggs. Just kidding.
1: Did your dog never run off when you were a kid?
2: No. We lived in the forest. Wilma was a good girl.
1: Yeah, don't sound so disappointed.
2: No, actually, Wilma was the best dog of all time. She was great. I did have Bex, rest in peace. Mm-hmm. She would bolt for the door. And we used to live on tramway.
1: Mm-hmm.
2: We used to take her, you know, those bridges over tramway.
1: Oh, yeah.
2: So we used to take her on one specific walking route. That dog ran the walking route.
3: Mm.
2: Like, by memory.
1: Mm-hmm.
2: Got to the end where we would turn around. I chased her for a mile. And I was a little more girthy and couldn't run at this point. And she was a little more spry than at the end of her life. Got all the way to the end, sat down, and looked at me.
1: Yeah. Yeah,
2: and let me carry her back. Mm-hmm.
1: Yeah, that sounds right. That all checks.
2: Jerk. Rip. Oh, miss you.
1: I see you're still conflicted when it comes to that memory. Maybe we shouldn't have unlocked that memory. There are a few things that haunt you more than a lost dog. But not for Luna's family. She's been found.
3: That's good. Listen, that's awesome news.
1: Listen, the resources and the search party that went into this, impressive. Really, really impressive.
3: But I mean, you know, Luna's got some tales to tell. She can't tell them.
1: I imagine Luna has seen some stuff.
3: Yeah.
1: I imagine that the nights in Yellowstone, I don't think Luna slept very well. I imagine that Luna will probably rethink running off ever again. I can only hope.
3: Luna would run off again the minute that door's left open.
2: Nope. She's taken up smoking.
1: She's vaping. She's not smoking. Yeah.
2: No, she rolled her own. She learned how to roll her own.
1: Oh, you're right.
2: In the wilderness.
1: Yeah, you're right. She's become a lot more self-sufficient. That is for sure.
3: All right. On that note, 505-299-7325, 299-PEAK, must be 18 or older, cannot have won anything in the last 30 days for the Wheel of
1: Buzzers. All right, up on the wheel, we got Boots in the Park tickets. We've got McCall's Pumpkin Patch tickets. If you like the scary stuff, like Luna, we've got the Haunted Farm. All right, you can go out and enjoy the fun at night. We've also got some tickets to Mandy's Farm and their Harvest Festival.
3: Nice.
1: Matchbox 20 is coming to town, if you haven't heard. I mean, you got a year to plan for it, but they're still coming to town, and we've got those tickets for you as well. 505-299-PEAK. There's more up there. You want to give the wheel a spin.
3: All right. Must be 18 or older. Cannot have won anything in the last 30 days. Just a friendly reminder. I'm going to stop talking for today.
2: Dude.
3: I'm going through it over here, so I think I'm done for the day. I'll just sit here and push the buttons for you guys. Must be 18 or older, 30-day rule. And then, of course, you get what the wheel lands on. That is the risk of the wheel. Good morning, The Peak. Hi, how are you this morning?
4: Doing well, and yourself?
1: We're good. Well, Tony's fighting a battle over there, but probably something, you know, a little Claritin can fix. What's your name?
4: My name is Rebecca.
1: Hi, Rebecca. How's your morning so far? Any allergies?
4: No, I'm doing good.
1: Look at you. Look at Rebecca. Rebecca's showing off without her fall allergies. Meanwhile, I'm over here, three allergy medicines. No, four. Four deep to get through fall in New Mexico. And the way the wind is going, watch out, Rebecca. All right, let's see what we can get you with the Wheel of Prizes. Rebecca, you have any big weekend plans?
4: Hopefully going to the pumpkin patch.
1: Oh, look at you. Oh, wow. Rebecca manifesting. Oh, I love that for you. Rebecca, you're going to the pumpkin patch. Well done. I don't know how you did it, but congratulations. 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
4: Fantastic. Thank you.
1: Hang on. We'll get you set up.
3: All right, coming up, Dad Joke is on the way for you, 7:15. That is your next chance at prizes. Music on the way for you as well in just a few. It is Jackie, Tony, and Ryan at 6:49.
0: This is Jackie, Tony, and Ryan, and there's more coming up in minutes.
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0: This is Jackie, Tony, and Ryan.
1: All right, for those of you suffering from Samhainophobia, I'm waiting for one of you to ask me what Samhainophobia is. You got to use your words. It's a radio. Say something.
2: My eyes didn't say, what is that?
1: Again, you got to use your words.
3: What is it? What is
1: Tony, thank you for asking. It is the fear of Halloween, and apparently it is quite real for a great number of people. They're afraid of your decorations. They're afraid of things, you know, popping out of them. This is not spooky, scary season for them. This is stay inside and wait until it's all over season. So for those of you that suffer from Samhainophobia, a little bit more confidence that time. I would like you to know that we are exactly 10 weeks from Christmas as of this very moment. Huzzah. Right now.
2: Some of us are 16 days away from Christmas.
1: Actually, it's true for Ryan. It kicks off.
2: November 1. Let's go.
1: 15 more sleeps. And to mark, of course, the holiday season, Hallmark is starting their official countdown to Christmas tomorrow. So your Friday night could be lit with Tis the Season for Setups. That is the first original Hallmark movie for the holiday season. Would you like to know a synopsis?
4: No, there's got to be a plot. What's the plot?
2: What is it?
1: I'm really excited to tell you guys. It's all about a party planner. She meets a ski instructor at the resort's annual holiday event. And that's where shenanigans are afoot. They try to get their single parents to hook up. And what do you guys think happens?
4: I'm imagining they both fall in love with each other.
2: Yeah, they do.
1: Maybe we don't know until tomorrow night when Tis the Season for Setups premieres. As the first movie in Hallmark's countdown to Christmas. Again, if you're tired of Halloween, there you go. You're welcome.
4: I'm trying to figure out who's probably in the cast because it's always
2: Chabert.
4: She's got to be in there somewhere.
1: If she isn't starring, I'm sure she's, you know, a background actor somewhere. I firmly believe that Lacey Chabert doesn't leave the Hallmark movie sets.
4: No, she just hangs out.
1: I think
4: all
1: she lives there in one of those little houses they put up for these movies.
4: All right, coming up, dad jokes on the way. 7:15, that is your next chance at prizes. Music for you from Somber coming up in just minutes on The Peak.
0: This is Jackie, Tony, and Ryan.
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0: Set Fire to the Rain, 100.3 The Peak. Good morning, 7:12. Welcome to Thursday. It's Jackie, Tony, and Ryan.
1: It is a great day to be a sweater. It's a fantastic morning to be a heater in a car because you're going to need it. We're in the mid-40s right now. Should warm up to about 70 by this afternoon, but that wind is coming back this afternoon and tonight, so it's definitely going to feel cooler.
0: All right, coming up, quick dish. That'll happen in about 90 seconds, and here's the latest from the traffic center.
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8: This is a quick dish with Jackie, Tony, and Ryan.
1: All right, how into this whole Kelly Clarkson versus the Toy Story feud is the world into it? It's a lot. People are invested. All right, people saw the surveillance footage, and now we've called in the body language experts because, yes, again, there is no audio in this video. Ryan, we had to do what we had to do. Now, according to the body language expert, you see Kelly shift from confidence to disbelief, to frustration, and then disgust.
0: Oh, that checks.
1: The body language expert says that she believes that Kelly probably probably relayed the story in the correct way. Okay. All right. Now, she's not going to call this little Toy Story a liar, but she's saying that judging by Kelly's body language alone, she certainly felt as if she had been mistreated. Now, listen, should she have used her platform to go after this toy store the way that she did? I don't believe so, but, you know, there are a lot of differing opinions. What I can tell you is that Art of Play is going to capitalize on this moment the best that they can. Now, they also say that they have been subjected to, I mean, just all-out war by the Kelly Clarkson fans. However, they've taken this opportunity to list now the world's most famous automated bird for $15
0: million. $15 yes. million? Dollars.
9: Yes.
0: This is ridiculous.
1: $15 million. Molly could be yours. And just know that $1 million of that will go to the artist. That's Bliss Kolb, I believe, is the person who invented Molly. But according to the owner of Art of Play, Adam Rubin, he says that each employee at the store, because of all they've been put through, would receive a $15,000 bonus.
9: Okay, well, what about the rest of them?
1: There's probably like two employees, and then like the rest is going to go.
9: Sounds good.
1: I don't think she should have done what she did. I don't know if she should have blasted them the way that she did, but I think it was a heat of the moment thing. I also can't tell you that this little store is innocent either. This right here, I was like, okay.
0: Well, that's a heck of a price. If they find a sucker, I mean a buyer, for a $15 million bird, that is a heck of a profit.
1: Even
0: if
1: crazier things happen.
0: Yeah, that's true. All right, there's more Dish on the website. Read that for yourself. 1003thepeak.com. Coming up next, your chance at prizes, dad joke of the day. That'll happen in just about 3 minutes after Ella Langley.

0: Weekday mornings. It's Albuquerque's own Jackie, Tony, and Ryan.
1: All right, so listen, if you're lucky enough to own a home right now, and I know a lot of people feel lucky, but there are a lot of people also looking to list right now.
2: Mm.
1: And if you want a leg up from the competition, and again, it is a weird real estate market, right? So you've got to take your advantages where you can find them. If you have a 3-car garage, tell the people that. If you've got new AC, tell the people that. And if you are minutes from a Costco, put that in the beginning of your listing, because apparently that is moving the meter for buyers everywhere.
2: Sold.
1: Listen.
2: We are approximately 10 minutes away from a Costco. I just want to point that out in case we ever decide to, you know.
1: Is it really 10 minutes?
2: Oh, yeah. It's a 10-minute drive.
3: There's no way that's 10 minutes.
2: Yeah, 10 minutes. It is 10 minutes to the Costco on the west side.
1: The west side location, right? Not Renaissance.
3: I understand that.
2: Yeah, Loma Larga to Coors Bypass. There I am.
3: Out of Corvallis.
1: Ryan, he goes every day. Trust me, he knows. It is one of the things that people weigh when deciding what neighborhood they want to live in, is how close a Costco is. And this is becoming more and more of a thing. It's a whole social media thing. I like Costco. I do. Sometimes I love Costco, depending on what I find, right?
3: Mm-hmm.
1: This is a little, hold on. I want to say this is a little much.
2: Why?
1: There's Tony.
2: Some people pick schools, right? They want to be in a school district, or some people
1: pick... that makes sense. You're going to be in like a 7, I mean, depending on what, you know, what grade your kids are in, you're going to be in a long-term relationship with that school. That makes sense.
3: Costco.
1: I'm not saying you're not wrong, Ryan, but the Costco... I like Costco a lot. Then there's Tony, who has the audacity to look at me usually every 72 hours and is like, oh, I got to go to Costco. Like he's got to balance the bank, you know, like he's like it's important.
3: I get it. He's got that, what do they call it now? He's got that Kirkland cake topper tattoo. He's Kirkland brand over there.
2: You should see my TikTok feed. I would say every third video is what's new at Costco videos, or it's, you know.
1: And it's fun, but enough to decide what neighborhood you're going to buy a house in?
2: Yes. Yeah. You want to make sure that, you know, listen, you want to make sure you're close to a Costco. If you're a Costco member, you get it. You understand.
3: I'm a Costco member. I have no interest.
1: I'm going to say, Ryan, there are things that, yes, that I buy only at Costco. And I do love Costco for a million different reasons, but not enough to make a long-term mortgage commitment based on its proximity. Now, I'm also going to backhand that with saying that when we moved, I was sad about it, but I didn't know what a hole it would be in my life. I might pick a neighborhood based on its proximity to Trader Joe's. Oh, I don't get that either.
3: I was going to bring that up because I don't like anything that everybody else likes. I can't do Trader Joe's.
1: Why can't you, Ryan?
3: I don't like the way it smells.
1: Oh my gosh, you're my father. When did you turn into my father?
2: What's wrong with the way Trader Joe's smells?
3: To me, Whole Foods, Trader Joe's.
2: Oh, you're going to make your patchouli joke.
1: You sound like my father.
3: They all smell like dirt to
1: me. Oh, my God. First of all, how dare... All right, I am not going to stand for you slandering...
3: I'm sorry.
1: ...my Trader Joe's. I will not allow it. Everything they do is special, it's magical, and how dare you?
3: I can't.
1: May you never enjoy a JoJo again. Okay.
3: I mean, it's
1: that's
3: just,
1: what I wish
3: it's,
1: for you.
3: It's, you like, don't I'm, deserve just
1: give me
3: an Oreo. I'm fine with it.
1: No. There's so much. Okay, now I'm mad. Is this how Costco people feel?
2: Oh, yeah. I ignore him.
3: Gallon of mayonnaise guy.
2: I ignore him.
3: Go get
2: him. Ryan, first of all, different people go to Costco for different things, necessities in their life. I do not buy a gallon of mayo. Also,
1: we bought mayo there before.
2: Oh, yeah, but it comes in a couple of different... I mean, they don't just give you one big gallon.
1: They had the QB mayo for a while. It was lit.
2: Oh.
1: Loved it. Well, that's apparently a real draw. If there is a Costco in a close proximity to your home, list it immediately. Apparently, you're going to get top dollar.
2: There was a while there. So your mom obviously lived for quite a while in Tulsa. And for the longest time, they didn't have... I remember going the first time we went to go visit her in her new house in Tulsa.
1: It's a big deal for Tulsa, Tony.
2: I was like, is there a Costco around? I got to get gas.
3: Oh, my God.
2: She's like,
1: I just assumed there was a Costco around for years.
2: We don't have Costco.
1: I was going back and forth driving. It's like, what do you mean you don't have a Costco?
2: No, I could never move to a town that didn't have a Costco in close proximity. I'd be lost. And don't come at me with your Sam's Club's the same thing. It's not.
1: So Sam's Club is good for different things. And I don't know how to explain that other than if you've been a member of both, you know that. Now, I don't know if in this economy you can ride both. If you can, congratulations. But they're good for different things. Mm.
3: Costco's Colorado, Sam's Club's Oklahoma.
2: Okay. Yeah. I mean,
1: you can't say that you're not in Oklahoma. I told you, you cannot say things like you're not in Oklahoma.
2: How about this?
1: Costco's Nebraska and
2: Costco's Colorado.
3: Uh huh.
2: Sam's Club's Nebraska.
3: Okay.
1: All right. There you go. That's say fine. That. Yeah. You just can't. Also,
2: I mean, is there? Okay.
1: No, Walmart started in Oklahoma, so I guess you could say that. But
2: is there something that if you were looking to move?
1: Uh huh.
2: There's got to be one in close proximity. Besides,
1: got to be a Trader Joe's. There's got to be an Ulta. And I will. If there's not a Home Goods, I won't even look at you. Put that in the listing, and I'm right. But I need multiple Home Goods because they get different stuff. So that's a whole thing. I mean, that's a listing in itself. And I will tell you, I think I have to have a Costco around.
2: Mm.
1: But not, it doesn't have to be close.
2: I'd like one within a 15-minute driving radius.
1: I need, 15 is too, well, for Costco, fine. Because you don't have to go to Costco as often as you do other places. I deeply, deeply miss Trader Joe's almost on a daily basis. And it's not even really that far. It's just anybody who knows who lives on the west side. You cannot venture. You can't go past the river past 3 or else you won't get back until midnight.
2: I mean,
1: it's just how it is.
2: You're about to be incredibly close to Whole Foods because they're putting
1: it's not
2: that
1: the
2: one.
1: Same.
2: In, but they're also, the rumor is that they're putting a Trader Joe's over in that area across from St. Michael.
1: I've heard the rumor. I don't know if it's true. Yeah. But I do miss Ryan. Trader Joe's more than life. Yeah. Ryan obviously doesn't because it smells like dirt.
2: Let me preface this to Ryan.
3: It really does. And my brother's a Trader Joe's employee, former employee, and I would tell him that. I was like, dude, you need to take a shower.
1: Do you know how well they treat their employees?
3: I know. I'm just saying, it was the dumbest thing I stood in line for in the pandemic was getting into Trader Joe's.
1: I remember that. That was yeah. lit. That was the first time I'd ever been in one.
2: Besides a brewery, what would you need to have in close proximity to?
3: Probably some sort of walkable coffee shop, I would imagine.
1: That's easy.
3: Yeah, I would say this place. Within a 10-minute, you know, wherever I'm working would be nice.
1: Okay. All right. I can see that.
3: We bought school. I mean, that's what I did.
1: We
3: bought school.
1: Yeah, we did too. That's what we did too.
3: A grocery store, any grocery store would be.
1: You don't care what grocery store?
3: Not really.
1: I care
3: really.
1: Deeply what grocery store.
3: I care that I know where everything is and I would figure that out at any grocery store.
1: So that's my problem with a new Trader Joe's popping up or even a new Whole Foods on the west side. I'm thrilled if they're going to, I mean, Whole Foods, definitely Trader Joe's, who knows. But I'm so used to what I know, I would have a hard time getting to know another store. We'd have to date for a little bit. We'll have coffee first.
3: Sure.
1: And then we'll start, you know, we'll start getting serious. I would probably drive to mine just very strange that way. Anyway, put Costco in your listing. Apparently your house will sell faster.
2: What's up? Okay, that's good. No, property value just went up because we're within 10. I mean, okay.
1: So look at Tony.
2: Yeah, that's good. Good to know.
1: He beams when he talks about Costco.
3: I know he does.
1: Yeah, the past 2 times we've been in there, they have the Costco merch now, right? You can get the hoodie, you can get the t-shirt, you can get the hat. They got it. It's always there. You won't buy it.
2: No, they're not paying me to wear the Kirkland logo. Now, I have given thought oftentimes to, you know, what's next in life. Like, do I want to attempt to start a late life career at Costco? a solid place to work. People love it.
1: A late life career at Costco.
2: Sometimes people need a change.
3: You would be good at making sure people scan their ID when they're at Costco.
2: Absolutely.
3: Yeah, you would be real good at that.
1: His line would no, your line wouldn't move with receipts because you would check every single item. You would hold up a line. That is the one job at Costco you shouldn't do. Don't do that.
2: Okay. All right, we got to do dad joke. I didn't realize it's already 7:30. Dad joke is brought to you by Albuquerque Plumbing, Heating, and Cooling. 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If Ryan makes Jackie laugh with the dad joke of the day, 505-299-7325, 299-PEAK. Did we mention the prizes?
1: How about a 4-pack to McCall's Pumpkin Patch?
2: Okay, solid.
3: Love it.
1: Or a 4-pack to Boo at the Zoo.
2: Oh, well, equally solid. Okay, good. Some Halloween stuff.
3: Jackie. Right.
1: Yes.
3: What do you call a dinosaur that gets up early?
1: Ryan, I don't know. What do you call a dinosaur that gets up early?
3: The crack of dawn.

Group therapy. Other people have issues in their lives and they turn to you for advice. Good advice, bad advice, all advice accepted. We'll read you this week's letter coming up in about 7 minutes. And Lola Young now, it's Messy on the Peak.

0: advice from the group from time to time. Here's this week's group therapy letter with Jackie, Tony, and Ryan.
1: Anyone in the mood to deflect from their own problems?
2: Always.
1: My hand is up.
3: Consistently. Yeah.
1: All right. Here's the letter. It says, JTR, I'm a new dad. My wife and I welcomed a baby girl last month and things have been going mostly good. However, it's driving me insane the amount of people that want to see the baby or even worse, hold the baby. Not just family members, but friends and occasionally even strangers. What is this? My wife seems significantly less bothered by it. She let a lady at the grocery store get incredibly close to our baby, and it bothered me in ways I didn't know that it could. Then there is my sister-in-law, who I don't trust to hold a drink, let alone my newborn. Am I being overprotective? Am I right to feel this way? My wife has enough going on right now without me being neurotic over something that I shouldn't be neurotic over. Please give me your advice. Now, I don't know about the lady at the grocery store.
3: Yeah, that's a little weird, right?
1: And now I want to know more about your sister-in-law. I have got to start asking people for more background details when we get these letters.
3: Mm-hmm.
1: I feel like we need more information. First of all, if you have some advice, use TalkBack in the iHeartRadio app. Just tap that mic up in the corner. Let us know how you feel. You can also text the word peak in your thoughts, 46350. And join the conversation on Instagram, Facebook, Snapchat. You can find us, Jackie, Tony, Ryan. You're a new dad. You're a new dad and you're protective. You are not neurotic. You are not, you know. Hey.
3: How did she ask the lady in the grocery store?
1: I don't know. I don't
3: hold
1: know.
3: This?
1: So that's the only one where I'm like, Maybe you're right. Maybe she had to reach something. I don't know. I don't know her. But I... Maybe your wife believes, and I'll actually say this about my daughter-in-law. She was fantastic. Normally, new moms, they're like this. They're like the dad here. She was great about, you know, letting the baby go out and letting, you know, her encounter different people. And now, holding her is a little bit different. But, it is good for babies to be exposed to different people in different situations. You know, it helps them adjust.
3: Yeah.
1: But as far as holding... A stranger? No, I don't think I'd go that far, but maybe your wife had a reason.
3: What's the line?
1: Ask her. I don't know. I guess it would be...
2: What's the line? Because there have been... So I'll just say this right now. Keep your nasty hands away from the baby. And as a matter of fact, keep your nasty mouth as far away from the baby as well. We don't know where you've been.
4: Absolutely.
2: Listen, no offense. No offense, but who goes up and asks to hold... Okay.
1: Lots of people.
2: That baby doesn't need you holding it. Keep your cooties away.
1: Okay, so I think it probably comes from a loving place. I don't necessarily think it comes from a bad place.
2: I don't know if you washed your hands after you went to the bathroom.
1: As far as people wanting to come over and see the baby, I mean, that's par for the course. You guys have a lot of friends that care about you. Whether you're in a position to do that now, I mean, if you just had a baby a month ago, I can understand if you need your time before you want people filing in and visiting, you know, but as far as the baby will be fine. You gotta sit down and talk to your wife about your comfortability.
2: Until the baby's not.
1: Okay, you're not helping.
4: I am this guy's dream. I will ignore that baby until it's about four.
2: Absolutely.
4: Yeah, and until listen, that baby's interesting, I'm good.
2: I just don't.
1: You do always find a way to make that seem less and your issues seem more. And I applaud you on that.
2: I don't remember this as much with our children, but you're not wrong with the grandbaby. Because there's been a couple of times we've, you know, hung out or whatever at a local watering hole and not strangers, but also not family have, you know, whether they're friends or acquaintances or whatever, have come over and said, oh, can I hold
4: been to the bar
2: baby?
4: With the baby?
2: Can I see the baby? You have been to the bar with the baby,
4: watched,
2: that is correct.
4: I've watched Bluey with the baby
2: in a bar.
4: At the bar.
2: Yeah.
4: And what did I do?
2: Yeah. And also sang along with me. It was a beautiful duet. Beautiful duet.
1: All right. Well, as you can see, there's probably a happy medium that you and your family need to find. But I understand you wanting to be protective. And that's totally normal and that's great. Maybe meet in the middle and definitely talk to your wife and you know, ask her how do you get comfortable letting, you know, a stranger hold a baby? Like, just don't be critical. Just have a conversation. And I also want to know more about your sister-in-law, which that's going to be a harder sell. I do not know how you go to your wife and go, Your sister can't hold our baby. She's a wreck. That's going to be a harder conversation.
2: And if the randos start walking up, listen, I'm not saying you SWAT, but a gentle tap away from the baby. Like, that's a little close.
1: Okay,
2: like,
1: one of those.
4: Just yell stranger danger.
2: Oh, stranger danger works in a situation like this. That is absolutely true. I get it. You're not being neurotic, sir. If you would like to chime in, you can. You can always text us. Text the word peak, whatever you want to say, to 46350. For those of you that are the stranger danger approacher people, I'm curious why. Like, what? Anyway.
1: Did you say stranger danger approacher people?
2: Yes. I did. Yes. What is it in your heart that's saying, I got to get as close to that baby as I can? Like, I got to get my face in that baby's face.
1: Do you think that maybe this is more about you than it is about the other people? I feel like this took a turn.
2: Give me this guy's email address. I'm going to email him back.
1: This might be more about you guys than it is the others.
2: You can also text us. I already said text. You can also use TalkBack in our free iHeartRadio app. Tap the red mic while you listen to The Peak. Send us your thoughts. Or all you have to do is go to Instagram or Facebook and leave your thoughts right there in the comments. You can find us, Jackie, Tony, and Ryan. Coming up, music on the way for you in a few. It is Jackie, Tony, and Ryan at 7:50.
0: This is Jackie, Tony, and Ryan, and there's more coming up in minutes.
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0: We're back to more of Jackie, Tony, and Ryan.
1: All right, in case nobody has said anything to you, may we be the first to wish you a very happy National Grouch Day.
2: To my people,
3: Tony.
2: Nothing wrong with it.
1: For that grouch in your life. So annoyed about everything.
2: Embrace it.
1: For that person that lives and breathes, get off my lawn.
2: Yep.
1: Today is their day to shine.
2: I'm not watering that grass so you can come stand on it. Get off my grass.
1: What a day for a grouch, too, because it's kind of cold this morning, you know, and then this afternoon going to be windy, kind of like their temper. It's going to be fantastic.
2: Oh, you should have heard me grumbling this morning as I had to get out of my car to put the trash cans out. Stupid trash.
3: I got news for you. If you're yelling at me and you're a grouch, I'm not just standing on your lawn.
2: I'll hit you with a stick.
1: And that's how it escalates into some sort of domestic.
3: Assault. Great. There it is.
2: Get off my grass.
1: Boy, that took a hard left. We were trying to have some fun, and then it just... You know what? You know what can even make the grouchiest person happy again? Money. Money.
2: Ooh,
1: that you can
2: like
1: shop
2: money.
1: With. That doesn't come out of your bank account. It comes out of ours. You Shop With Our Money is back in 4 short sleeps. 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
2: Yep, 7 a.m. Monday morning. 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Second round of The Dish on the way. And music for you here in just a couple of minutes on The Peak.
0: This is Jackie, Tony, and Ryan, and there's more coming up in minutes.
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0: 13. That is Man I Need 100.3 The Peak. Good morning, 813. Welcome to Thursday. It's Jackie, Tony, and Ryan.
1: All right, so we've definitely got a change in the forecast. You probably noticed by now, pretty cold out there. Now, we're going to get to around 70 by this afternoon, but the wind is moving in, and then by this weekend, we fall into actual fall-like temperatures. Ryan, I don't think there is going to be an 8 in your future. Until 2027.
2: All I know is I walked out of Target yesterday. It was cold and windy, and I thought, Jackie wanted this. Now I'm cold.
1: I know. Go get a sweater. It'll make you feel better.
2: I had a jacket on, and I was still cold.
1: Happy sweater weather, everyone.
0: All right, coming up, second round of The Dish on the way in about 5 minutes, and here's the latest from the traffic center.
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0: 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This is the Daily Dish.
1: All right. Well, Halle Berry is going to court tomorrow, and her own 13-year-old son is going to testify. Now, she fought this. She fought it as hard as she could. However, the judge said that the issue really is what happened to her son, and there is no better person to testify to that than Maceo himself. He's 13 years old. The judge said that his testimony will be limited to the request for the restraining order. And Olivier Martinez, that's her ex, that's her son's father, is seeking full custody of Maceo at this point. Now, she is also saying that her son has been heavily coached by Olivier Martinez, and she even showed some texts to the court saying, "This is a pattern of behavior. This is actually the issue between me and my son, is parental alienation." That's really what this comes down to. So we will see what the judge decides tomorrow. Well, I mean, it'll be a closed hearing.
2: Right.
1: All right, TMZ is saying that there's some liars at the Fort Dix prison, because Diddy didn't go to the hospital in the middle of the night because he hit his head on the top bunk from a bad dream, because that's what they said. That's not what happened. Diddy okay, let's go back a little bit. So if you've watched enough prison shows on TV in your lifetime, you know there's an org chart in prison,
2: sure.
1: Right?
2: Oz taught us that.
1: All perhaps. Right? Absolutely, yeah. Right? There is an org chart. There is a pecking order. And Diddy got a little bit out over his skis when he went directly to, to some of the prison employees and got himself some special treatment, right?
2: Right.
1: So when Diddy went to the guard and bribed him to get his phone, and then went back and got his iPad, and then the unlimited amount of Hennessy, that made Christopher Koch real mad. Now, ironically, Christopher Koch is in because drugs, lots of it, like tons. He's a drug kingpin.
2: Deuce's last name is Koch.
3: Mm-hmm. And he's a drug dealer with the last name Koch?
1: He sure is, Ryan. Yeah.
3: That's brilliant.
1: It really, it almost writes itself, right? I mean, how do you do anything else?
3: Brilliant.
1: Unless you invent. Anyway, so Diddy was targeted by Christopher Koch to put him back in his place. Now, Christopher himself is serving a 23-year sentence. He's not going to get out next year. And if Diddy keeps acting like this, he isn't going to get out next year either, because apparently his release date has been further delayed. So it looks like an announcement is imminent, but he will not be released in March of 2028, which is what they were saying the last time Diddy got thrown in solitary.
2: Listen, I get why they put the story out there that he bonked his head on the top bunk while sleeping.
1: Sure.
2: He knows the whole what happens if you snitch.
1: Oh, that's right. We've all heard that. We've all heard that.
2: No stitches.
1: All right, so I don't know what the Chrisleys are going to do this time. Maybe get another pardon. If you've been enjoying watching the Chrisleys reacclimate themselves to life on the outside, speaking of prison, if you remember, they both went to prison for not paying their taxes. That's a big no-no. And it turns out, even after they received a presidential pardon and their slate was wiped clean, they owe more money to the IRS.
2: What?
1: They didn't pay it again. That's crazy. Yeah, they didn't pay their taxes in 2021 or 2022, and now they're in the hole again to the tune of over $1.5 million. Now, even though the feds are investigating, there could be another pardon. And
2: that's ridiculous. Okay. Absolutely ridiculous.
3: Another
2: pardon.
1: All right. If you love Love is Blind, but you haven't gotten started on the latest season, just know that there is a big spoiler out there already. Netflix dropped the first 5 episodes. This season takes place in Boston, but it turns out there's some real fireworks. There's some real fireworks in those first few episodes. Something has finally happened that I'm surprised it's taken this long to happen. But just remember, the whole concept of Love is Blind is these people get to know each other only by, they're in rooms. They can't see each other. They only talk. Right? Those are the dates. They only talk.
2: They're in the pods.
1: They're in the pods, and they're not even allowed to describe themselves physically, really. That's it. That's okay. Against the rules. So just know there are lots of spoilers out there, but apparently this season is season 5 is going to bring it. That's what they're saying. All right, finally, in the Daily Dish, congratulations to Hilary Swank. She made the announcement that she is expecting. Now, if you remember, Hilary Swank welcomed twins, I think it was about 3 years ago, and those twin girls helped her announce that she is expecting another baby in December. And yes, she is 52.
2: Oh my, I mean, good for her. I'm not judging that, but my goodness.
4: She'll be 70 when those kids graduate.
1: And for two people who have never actually birthed a child.
4: No, I'm not, I'm just looking at the end game.
1: Also, men have newborns at 70. Look at Al Pacino.
4: I'm not saying that's right either. Okay. He's going to be almost 90 when that kid grads. So no, you know, I'm not.
1: I would also argue that Hilary Swank is in a kind of physical condition, and she always has been, where, you know, she might be 52 chronologically, but sure. That woman, I'm not even sure if she's over 30 at this point. Also, she looks like she has more energy chasing those 2-3-year-old twins around and being, what, 9 months or 7 months pregnant at this point than I ever had, ever. Collectively in my lifetime.
4: So that's fine.
1: Good for you, Hilary Swank.
2: A lot of naps. We have the grandbaby for like 4 hours on a weekday, and I'm exhausted. Good for you, Hilary Swank.
1: You okay over there?
2: No.
1: You all right over there?
2: Grouch Day.
1: I'm going to end. Oh, that's right. It's National Grouch Day. I forgot you're celebrating. All right. That is your Daily Dish brought to you by Reliable Chevrolet, New Mexico's number one Chevy dealer for 9 years running.
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0: do.
1: It is 8:36. Jackie, Tony, and Ryan, 7 minutes away from your next chance at prizes. Music on the way from Bruno Mars. And this is Gautier, 100.3 The Peak.

0: It's game time! We've got prizes for you to win. And now, your hosts, Jackie, Tony, and Ryan.
1: It's time for the games. This morning we are playing a round of Which Came First? Music Edition. This is where we give you two songs. You have to tell us which of these two songs were released first. And I'll even let you pick your decade. The 80s, the 90s, or the 2000s. For example, Jackie, which decade would you like? 80s, 90s, or 2000s?
2: I don't know. I don't. You know what? Choose your own adventure. Go ahead.
1: Well, let's go with the 90s.
2: All right.
1: Jackie, your two songs?
2: Mm-hmm.
1: The classic You Can't Touch This by MC Hammer.
2: And his pants.
1: And his pants. Or Losing My Religion by R.E.M. Which came first?
2: Hammer?
1: Hammer?
2: I think it's Hammer.
1: Hammer's correct answer. Okay. Very good.
2: Also, shiny Hammer pants.
1: MC Hammer released You Can't Touch This in July of 90. R.E.M.'s Losing My Religion came out in February of 1992.
2: There was a guy at my school that wore Hammer pants every day, just like Hammer. Like, they were the shiny, the name was Leonard. It was a bold choice for a sixth grader, seventh, maybe a fifth grader.
1: Leonard made it through, I mean, obviously.
2: Oh, yeah, Leonard was. Leonard
3: I
2: was,
3: had some.
2: You and Leonard. I mean, Leonard was very tall, so nobody was going to mess.
1: Nobody messed with Leonard.
2: He was the tallest kid in school, in elementary school.
1: Got it.
2: So nobody was really going to say much to Leonard. Plus, he got in a lot of fights.
3: Hammer pants and a fanny pack? Are you kidding me?
2: A little bit, yeah. Mm-hmm. Yeah.
1: Leonard could pull that off, right? I'm having a problem visualizing.
3: I was the Leonard of the East Mountains.
2: No, Leonard was like 6'1 in fifth grade. Like, he was the king of the school. When you're the king of the school, Ryan, you can wear shiny Hammer pants.
1: You're not 5'8 now. What do you? I mean, come on. Hey. All right, come on. What do you want? 80s, 90s, or 2000s?
3: Let me tell you what I want. I want to tell you something, but I'm not going to do it.
1: Which
3: 2000s, please.
1: 2000s. You're going with the 2000s. All right, Ryan, your two songs.
2: I'm sorry.
3: The record, I'm over 5'8, just so everyone is clear.
2: Now you made you've upset him.
1: Ryan, your two songs. Nickelback.
3: Oh, come on, man.
1: How You Remind Me or Avril Lavigne, Complicated. Which of those two songs came first?
3: Nickelback.
1: Nickelback is correct. There you go. Both winners.
2: Remember when they dated?
3: I think they were married.
2: Were they married? Was Avril Lavigne married to Chad Kroeger?
1: Was that a Canadian super couple?
3: It was.
2: Yeah, they were definitely a Canadian super couple for a while. I can't remember if there was a marriage.
1: Wow. All right. 505-299-7325, 299-PEAK, must be 18 or older. Ryan, for the record, is not 5'8". Ryan is 5'9".
3: Now, I don't know which Avril he dated. The replacement Avril or the real one?
1: I have a hard time believing.
2: I was just going to talk about
1: the amount of people that believe that conspiracy theory.
2: I didn't want to sound crazy because I knew Tony was going to say something like that. Uh-huh. But if you look at the face.
1: Oh, come on.
2: It's strange.
3: I'm just saying.
2: I'm not saying I believe it, but I'm also saying, you know.
3: I believed way worse is all I'm saying.
2: Me too.
1: We are playing for Boo at the Zoo tickets. That is coming up a week from this Saturday at the ABQ Biopark Zoo. Should be a great time. 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This is the scary stuff. We've got tickets to see comedian Joe Coy coming to the Rio Rancho Event Center in 2027. Or, you know, we've got another, I don't know if it's a four-pack or a pair, but we've got passes to Mandy's Farm. It is their harvest festival, their big pumpkin-oriented shindig out
2: of
1: the farm.
2: I'm sorry, did you just describe the Mandy's Farm Harvest Festival as a big pumpkin-oriented shindig?
1: Plus, they got a lot of animals, too.
2: Ryan, write that down. They're going to want to put that on all the print next year.
3: I would have went with autumnal festivities.
1: Okay.
3: But whatever.
2: Pumpkin-oriented.
3: Yeah, I know.
1: You know what I mean.
3: And it's a four-pack, Tony.
1: Thank you, Ryan. 505-299-7325, 299-PEAK. Must be 18 or older. Cannot have won anything in the last 30 days.
3: Yeah, it's a puff.
2: Shindig.
3: Puffs.
2: Shindig.
1: I thought it was appropriately described.
2: Correct. Sure.
1: Good morning, the peak high. How are you this morning?
4: I'm great. How are you?
2: We're good. Thank you. What's your name?
4: My name's Jenny.
2: All right, Jenny. Welcome to Game Time and good luck to you.
1: Oh, first of all, Jenny, pick your decade. Which decade would you like your two songs from? The 80s, the 90s, or the 2000s?
4: I'm going 90s.
1: All right, solid choice. Your two songs are Ace of Base, All That She Wants, or TLC Waterfalls. Which of those two songs came out first?
4: Ooh, I'm going to go Waterfalls.
1: I'm going to say you're incorrect. I'm so sorry. I'm so sorry. Have a good morning.
2: Sorry.
1: TLC released Waterfalls in May of 1995. Ace of Base released All That She Wants in October of 1992. Ace of Base came first. That's a shame. But we move on. Good morning, the peak high. How are you this morning?
5: Good. How are you?
2: We're good. What's your name?
5: Jennifer.
2: Hi, Jennifer. Are you ready for some game time?
5: I am.
2: All right.
1: Ooh, which decade would you like, 80s, 90s, or 2000s?
5: Let's go with 2000s.
1: 2000s. All right. Your two songs are Eminem, Lose Yourself, or Evanescence, Bring Me to Life. Eminem, Lose Yourself, or Evanescence, Bring Me to Life, which came first?
5: I'm going to say Evanescence.
1: I'm going to say that is incorrect. I am so sorry. Yeah. I am so very sorry.
2: Tony.
1: Evanescence, Bring Me to Life, released in April of 2003. Eminem, Lose Yourself, in October of 2002.
3: Yep.
1: Ah, it's a tough round of which came first this morning. I mean, the two of you got yours correct. But still a big goose egg with the listeners. Good morning, the peak high. How are you this morning?
5: I'm doing well. How are you?
2: We're good, thank you. What's your name?
5: Alex.
2: All right, Alex. It's your time to shine. It hasn't gone so great for everybody. Also, show note, Ryan is taller than 5'8", end quote.
1: I corrected it. I said he's 5'9".
3: I'm 5'10 and a half. Thank you very much.
1: All right. Alex, which decade would you like?
3: Maybe 7/8.
1: The 80s, the 90s, or the 2000s?
2: I think I'm shrinking.
5: We'll do the 2000s.
1: The 2000s. A solid category. Your two songs are Stronger by Kanye West or I Kissed a Girl by Katy Perry. Which song was released first?
5: I Kissed a Girl.
1: That is absolutely correct. Absolutely correct. You are a winner, Alex. Congratulations, Katy Perry, April of 2008. Kanye, July of 2008. Congratulations.
5: Awesome.
1: You're a winner. Hang on. Don't go anywhere.
3: Do you remember how naive we were when Kanye was just a really good rapper?
2: Yeah.
3: You remember that?
2: You kind of knew, like there were little hands, but see, nothing like this.
3: Nothing like it became.
2: If you knew then, what you know now.
3: Yep.
1: All right, well, congrats to Alex. We'll have more prizes for you coming up at around 9:20 this morning with Random Acts of Kindness. We've got $1,000 on the way for you as well here in just about 10 minutes. That easy money keyword, it is on the way next on The Peak.
0: This is Jackie, Tony, and Ryan.
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1: Hey, just a reminder, we start calling names Monday for You Shop With Our Money.
2: What?
1: Monday morning, 7 a.m., we call the first name, and guess what? It's not just $100 this time, it's $150 every time, and it adds up quick. We're taking a page out of Big Lotto's book. Like, we're just going to up the amounts. All brought to you, by the way. All made possible by FCHC Law.
2: Ah, yes, the law firm of Fadul, Clough, Hardy, and Conaway.
1: That's the one, Tony.
2: But it's a lot of names, so they abbreviate it, make it easy for you to remember.
1: Sure,
3: I bought a fancy calculator for the 150 edition.
2: Oh, there you go. We're covered now.
3: Yep.
1: Ryan is taking this seriously because, of course, a law firm, you know, making this all possible. He wants to dot the I's, cross the T's.
2: Oh, yeah. We don't want to screw anything up with a law firm sponsoring.
3: We don't. And corporate was in town yesterday. The finance person scared me.
1: She had a heck of a setup. Are you going to get a serious setup like that? Because we don't want to mess up the amounts for You Shop With Our Money because people want the money. You got to make sure the amounts are right.
3: Absolutely. We can't overgive again, Tony.
1: All right, guys. It's all on Ryan. All on Ryan this year. Make sure you get your name in. In all seriousness, we start calling names Monday morning, 7 a.m. Go to 1003thepeak.com.
2: The guy gives away too much cash one year after another and gets in trouble. I mean, what
3: girl,
2: is it?
3: Girl, you were counting by ones and messed it up.
2: All right.
1: One year after another.
2: Oops. Oops. All right. Yeah, that starts 7 a.m. Monday morning. How about $1,000? Your chance to win a grand. It's your first of nine chances every single weekday morning. 9 a.m. is your first keyword, and that is coming up in just minutes on The Peak.
0: This is Jackie, Tony, and Ryan.
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0: They run on coffee and really bad TV shows. 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

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It is Risk It All on the PEAK.

0: Mars and Risk It All, 100.3 The Peak. Good morning. Happy Thursday. Jackie, Tony, and Ryan. Just a reminder, this hour, you can win $1,000 this hour by going to 1003thepeak.com. That is our website. When you get there, a little box should pop up.
1: Sorry, I don't have... I'm clanky over here. I can't...
0: We'll get to that in a sec.
1: All right.
0: Not the clanky part. I'm assuming you're saying you can't reach your button because, you know...
1: It's way over there.
0: Yeah, it's way over there.
2: Little arms.
0: All right. Anyway, go to 1003thepeak.com either on your mobile device or your computer. So let me get this out. Type in the word check. C-H-E-C-K. Check. That is the word to type in the little box that pops up. Enter it. You can win $1,000 this hour.
1: Oh, Ryan.
2: Yeah. Yes, Jackie.
1: Remind me who defended you when Tony said that you were 5'4"?
0: No, I said he was 5'8". No, he's really 5'9".
1: But he's really 5'5".
2: I'm just kidding. You don't have little arms. They are normal size arms.
0: You're tapping into a fear of Jackie's currently.
1: What's a fear of Jackie's currently?
0: We have walked out of this building together for many, many years. We drive separately, but we usually try to leave it around the same time.
1: We love to waste gas. Who doesn't in this
0: area? Yeah, oh, yeah. Sure. It's great. Sure. It's fantastic.
1: Cheap. We literally go the same place every day.
0: Well, I mean, some of us, you know, we take little detours. I was thinking of going by Costco today on the way home.
1: No, he has to go to Costco for the 19th.
0: I don't have to. I saw that they have
2: got to check it with the Death Star.
0: No. They got something I'm thinking about going to buy. Anyway, neither here nor there. The last week or two, as we walk out of the building, Jackie has said that she believes she is shrinking.
1: Oh,
0: it is.
1: I kind of do.
0: Okay. Now, is that just the legs or the arms as well? Because that would make sense that you're not able to reach your button over there to turn off your mic.
1: I don't know. I've never checked my wingspan.
0: Okay. But you feel you are getting...
1: Something's happening. I feel shorter and I don't know where... I don't know if people are getting taller. I feel shorter and I haven't exactly been tall. I don't have a lot of inches to spare.
0: Right.
1: You either, Ryan.
0: As we get older, we get shorter.
1: I defended you earlier and you came at my arms. So now we're at it.
0: You couldn't reach the button. He's been
1: 5'4".
0: Yes.
1: There's not a lot of room. And I'm not even sure I'm 5'4 anymore. I don't think I am. But I don't want to measure. I don't want to know. I thought people made that up.
0: No. At what age...
1: Don't Google it.
2: We looked this up, and it starts in your early 40s is what you told me. Now,
1: I think he made it up to get at you.
0: People typically begin to shrink in height around age 40. For men, it could start at the age of 35. For women, usually around the age of 40.
1: Tony searches everything, so now he comes at me with stuff like this, and I think it makes it worse.
0: I was 6'2 for a large stretch of life there. From basically the time I was 16 until my doctor informed me that I was no longer 6'2".
1: Ryan, how long were you 6'2"?
0: Never.
2: I never got to the magic six.
1: The magic six?
0: For guys, that's the thing. I mean,
2: it opens up a lot of doors for men.
1: I know. Oh, I know. But it's the opposite for women. So women, one of my sisters she says 5'11", but I'm telling you, she's 6 foot. And she would make up that she was shorter, but I saw what she went through, and she was a beautiful model. And she was tormented for her height. It's so funny how it's polar opposite.
0: Well,
1: meanwhile, I'm over here shrinking.
0: But it's polar opposite because you have short men who are intimidated by taller women.
1: Sure.
0: I mean, that's where that comes from.
1: Sure.
2: I never had a problem with that.
0: No, I see no issue with it either. If you can dunk, good for you.
2: Absolutely.
0: That's great. I can't. But that said...
1: I don't think my heels can get any higher. I wear 3.5-4-inch heels a day anyway. I mean, and now I just know... I used to like it because I don't know. I just like feeling taller. I just do. It's a thing. And now I don't feel as tall. And I just don't know if they make heels high enough to fix me.
2: Is it wrong? I hope Tony shrinks to 5'8 after his comment this morning.
1: I think you want to be careful with your karma.
0: Mathematically,
1: sure.
0: Ryan, it can't happen because most people lose 1 to 3 inches of height as they age.
1: So, okay, over what? Over, give me a length of time, because what I noticed, and this got me yesterday, is I'm with my mom, right? My mom's like, my mom really likes to organize her room in memory care. Like, she keeps it up. Some things stay the same, and that's one of them. But she was asking me to help her because there's a new baby doll in the room, guys. Just be warned. There's a new baby doll in the room, okay? It's a boy this time. He's precious.
0: I've seen him.
1: So she wanted me to come over and help her with him. And I noticed that my mother, who was always taller than me, and I think she was 5'7", I think. She has to be, and I wasn't in heels when I went to see her yesterday, she's got to be a solid 3 inches shorter than me. I think she's barely 5 feet. So if my mother has dropped 6 inches, okay, I'm going to be under five feet.
0: Let me put your fears to rest a little bit here. Typically, men lose 1 inch between the ages of 30 and 70, and then lose another inch after the age of 80, for a total of 2 to 3 inches over their lifespan. For ladies, women lose about 2 inches between the ages of 30 and 70, and can lose another 2 inches after the age of 80. So typically between 3 to 4 inches. Women lose an inch more in height than men do.
2: You're going to be Dobby.
1: I'm not going to be as nice as Dobby to you.
0: Now, I have
1: You're about to see his villain arc.
0: I will say that I've known you for a long time. I have not noticed you shrinking in height.
1: I am shrinking, I think. I'll be under 5 foot. I'm
0: you
1: only
0: 5'4".
1: No. Yes. You just added. What, Ryan, did he not just say a total of 4 inches?
0: Yep. If you're

0: Earhart.
1: Oh no, I'm.
0: Are you invested?
2: Nika Marara.
1: Well, it was the meat-eating crabs where I thought that was only sci-fi and Harry. They weren't meat-eating crabs in Harry Potter. Which one had the meat-eating crabs? They've been featured in some movie.
0: That Island?
1: Okay. Well, they've been featured in a movie that it stuck with me. And then when they repeated it in a scientific way regarding Amelia Earhart, I stopped in my tracks.
3: Those crabs are so big, you could feed a village with one of them.
1: Do you know?
3: They're huge.
1: Do you know that the crew that is searching for Amelia Earhart right now, and they see something in the water, right? Which is not that deep. So what's going on? But do you know they don't sleep on the island? They all have to sleep in the plane and lock it because the crabs are not only huge, they're aggressive.
3: Correct.
1: I hope she wasn't there, have they said.
0: So the latest update from Purdue University in Indiana, which is funding, I guess, the research effort here, is that they are now in the water actively surveying what is there. Now, there's no internet, so no live stream, right? You know, it's not like you're getting but they have posted pictures of the, what are we calling them, researchers that are fishing around in the water. Now, if you ask me, this shouldn't be that hard, because if you look at the satellite photos of what they believe to be possibly her airplane, it's not that far off the offshore.
3: It's not.
1: That's how it looks in the satellite photos.
2: It's not that far off the shore. It also is not an island that many people go to. You can see it from above, which I'm shocked that, again, it's probably not hers. There was a lot of World War II battles in that area. Somebody may have crashed.
1: Ryan, they seem pretty sure.
2: However, if they see hers. Those twin Pratt Whitney engines, I will freak the heck out.
1: Well, all I know is if her plane was submerged, that means she was on the island with the meat-eating crabs.
2: Yeah, so she probably starved and was...
1: You don't think she could have killed one of the meat-eating crabs? Probably. This is dark. I don't like this at all.
2: Did not end up well.
1: Now, I've been hyper-focused on meat-eating crabs for the last 72 hours. I heard this on Monday, and it hasn't left my brain. Taking up a lot of real estate in here. The point where I was going to search the image. Don't tell me. Now I'm going to do it, because I'd rather rip the Band-Aid off before you do it.
0: They are actively searching the one area. They are also going to check out what they say are three other areas that may possibly include... remains and also various airplane parts in case her plane, you know, broke up or...
2: Mm-hmm.
1: Do you know that their pinchers are stronger than an alligator's jaw?
2: Yeah. Lion force.
0: Could you imagine thinking to yourself, oh, we crash landed, but we survived. We'll figure this out. And then
2: what the hell is that?
0: Those come wandering out of the woods. Back to the water.
1: I'm going to ask a question. I know I'm getting ready to ask a question and I'm looking at it, and this is going to level up my fear. How fast are they? Oh, God. They're 3 feet.
2: They're giant.
1: My God.
0: Yeah, they're huge.
2: They're giant.
0: They're called robber crabs or coconut crabs.
2: Coconut,
0: right?
2: Yeah.
1: They sprint at speeds faster than Ryan, 3.5 to 5 miles per hour.
2: I mean, that's not fast.
0: Ryan can run faster.
2: I can run faster.
1: I can't run faster than that.
2: Yes, you can.
1: No, I can't. Have you seen me run?
2: Three and a half is a nice walking speed. 3.5 is a nice walking speed.
1: For a coconut crab.
0: But the thing is,
2: we gotta sleep sometime.
0: It's gotta be.
1: It talks about how surprisingly fast they are when startled or chasing prey. And then they couldn't have hidden in the trees because they can climb trees.
0: Yeah.
1: There is no hiding in the trees.
0: Yeah. They also burrow under the sand, so you don't necessarily know
2: that. Oh my God, that's.
1: What are these?
2: Is a island of hell.
1: I don't know, you guys. This is freaky.
0: But now I've got the question of, I'll Google this one. How do...
1: That island is what they call crab infested. That's not something you want to hear.
0: Taste.
2: How do they taste?
0: Uh-huh.
1: Ew. Oh, I said...

0: Giant coconut crabs taste sweet, rich, and nutty, with a flavor often compared to a cross between a lobster or a king and snow crab. What's up?
1: Yeah, well,
0: you don't have any butter.
1: Judging by what they ate, no thanks. Nope. I'm out. Oh, they are scared. They look like giant sci-fi spiders.
0: Yeah.
2: Yeah, they're creepy.
1: I'd rather talk about shrinking now. That's upsetting. Oh, why did I look at this? Now I'm going to have a dream about it.
0: There's a picture, because they're not just on that island, obviously. Mm-hmm. They have them elsewhere. This must be from like Australia or something, because it's a trash can. But it is one of the giant coconut crabs that has made the trash can its home.
1: Yeah, and guess what?
0: And it is terrifying.
1: Nobody's coming to foreclose.
2: Anyway, I hope they find it. It would be good to put that mystery to rest.
0: Now that, I believe that was a public funded trip, right? Or was it completely funded? Like, is that something you would have thrown donations at?
2: Absolutely.
0: There it is.
1: I thought it was privately funded.
2: Absolutely.
0: Well, no updates as of this morning from, what is it? Coca?
2: Nicomararo?
0: No, Nicomararo. Whatever. Was it called something else back in the day, right? Didn't they give it a...
2: Wasn't everything called something else back in the day?
1: It was, and usually it was problematic.
2: There's a really good show on Discovery.
0: Ah, here we go.
2: Called Expedition Unknown. Mm-hmm. The first episode of that, he goes to that island, and you can see it's just a grab.
1: Do you see him?
2: Yeah. Mm-mm. My boy Josh Gates does everything.
1: No, I don't want to see him. Since we are updating facts, today is also the day that Apple has done their latest propaganda drop for all their Appleness, including the Foldy phone. Have you seen this?
0: No, I mean, I've seen it, but...
1: So, when I first saw it, I really liked it. And then I saw the price tag, and I didn't like it, because I can't. It's a phone, and they never, you know. All that to say, if you are wanting this phone, which a lot of people are, they say excitement for this one, this version of the iPhone is bigger than they've ever seen. Just know that not only are you going to drop $2,000 to purchase it, if you drop it, the average repair cost is $1,000.
0: Oh, that's great. Get the insurance is what you're saying?
1: So it only even puts a dent in it if you buy the Apple Care One, whichever, the high tier plan.
0: Sure.
1: So if you're going to buy that phone, just know.
0: All right, good luck.
2: Yeah.
1: Good luck to you, but it's out now. Right. It can probably tell us if that's her plane faster than.
0: Sure.
1: What's going on now?
0: We got to do random acts.
1: Ooh,
0: no mysteries as far as the prizes go. 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You just have to decide which prize you would like. So if your phone rings, grab it so we can find that out, and we'll make those calls next.
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0: for you. 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

Tame Impala and Jenny Dracula is a part of 30 minutes of continuous peak music. I'm Ryan. Welcome to Friday Eve, Maroon 5. That's coming up after Miley. We will.

0: Music from Pink is on 100.3 The Peak. Good morning to you. What is going on? I'm Ryan. Hope you guys are having a great Thursday. Would love to see you tonight. Thursday night football over at the Sandia Sports Bar. Sandia Resort and Casino. We're going to be out there with your prizes. We are going to be out there with your chance to get qualified to win a NFL getaway to Phoenix. It is all happening. Prizes every commercial break through halftime. Broncos playing tonight, which is a very, very exciting for some of you. Seahawks as well, the world champion Seahawks. So join us. Delicious food out there, drinks, prizes, all that. We get going at 6 o'clock tonight over at the Sandia Sports Bar.
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Hang out, Chapel Run coming up, and Olivia Dean right now on the Peak.

Chapel Roan on 100.3 The Peak. I'm Ryan. Gonna be windy today and tomorrow. 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We've got your chance to win free tickets tomorrow morning with Jackie, Tony, and Ryan on 100.3 The Peak.

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0: Disco is on 100.3 The Peak. Good morning to you. I'm Ryan. It is Thursday, and that means tomorrow is Friday, and that also means tomorrow it's another happiest hour over at Rio Bravo Brewing, 2nd Street, just south of I-40. Would love to see you out there, especially if you have a hankering to score some Boots in the Park tickets. I will have a couple chances for you to win 3-day passes tomorrow over at Rio Bravo. Also, we have your chance, October birthdays. We want to celebrate you. Cupcakes, courtesy of Cake Fetish. We've got prizes that only you can enter to win. And of course, we've got those Rio Bravo gift cards. Come say what's up. You can win. I would also highly recommend getting there early if you want to be a part of the grand prize game for Boots in the Park tickets and that second shot. Just throwing that out there. All right, just that's me doing you a solid. Stick around. Olivia Dean coming up. Adele and Shaboozy next.
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Enough time to get from I-40 and tramway to Nine Mile Hill. This is 30 minutes of continuous peak music, starting now. 100.3 The Peak.

Y'all have a great rest of your Thursday. Batten down the hatches. I'm just going to say that right now. It is going to be windy out there. Ryan taking off, making way for Delana. She's going to get you through 30 minutes of continuous peak music. She also has your next $1,000 easy money keyword that's coming up after Taylor. It's 100.3 The Peak. Bye, guys.

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1: 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It is 100.3 The Peak. It's a little bit afternoon. Miles Smith. Hey, it's Delana. And would you like to meet the Jonas Brothers and hang out with them for the holidays? You have an opportunity to do that. I'll tell you more in about 5 minutes.

0: 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Ella Langley and Shoes in Texas on your Thursday. Hey, it's Delana and the Jonas Brothers. Would you like to meet them, hang out with them for the holidays, take a holiday photo with them, get some special holiday presents, get VIP access, tickets, airfare, the whole thing? We're taking care of it with our friends at Live Nation. 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
1: Yes, it's Bruno. 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Thanks so much for having us on. And Gaga's coming up. Tame Impala, too. Hope you're having a good Thursday.

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Hey, it's Delana, and it's definitely that time of year. 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

0: 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Bruno Mars and I Just Might. Hey, it's Delana. 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He brings a huge orchestra with him, you know, wherever he goes. 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

0: 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Olivia Rodrigo and Drop Dead. You know, Eugene was able to do it.
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2: 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Enter it now.

100 Point P to Peak. We are inside 30 minutes of continuous peak music. If you want to watch the Seahawks at the Broncos tonight, I'm going to be watching. You want to join some other Bronco fans like me? All right, Thursday night watch party, Sandia Sports Bar, Sandia Resort and Casino starts at 6 tonight. Big screens, great food, great drink, and Ryan will be there tonight.

Love it. Destiny's Child. It's Say My Name. 100.3 The Peak. It is Scotty. Our video of the day ready to go next. It's a dog dad and a dog. Of course, there's a twist. That's why it's the video of the day. All right, let's do that in 7 minutes. It's Teddy Swims Now on The Peak.

0: 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Or both? Now you have to watch the video to see. This is awesome. Makes me feel good. Is it the stomping of the dog, maybe? All right, you got to check out the video to see what I'm talking about. 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

love it. TLC, it's no Scrubs. 100.3 The Peak, it is Scotty. So the question this afternoon is, do opposites really attract? I've got the answer next.

0: Shakira. It's Hips Don't Lie, 100.3 The Peak. It is Scotty. So the question this afternoon, do opposites really attract? Almost two-thirds of us say yes. 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Women more likely to believe this than men. By the way, the experts say a couple should share 54% of similarities for a relationship to be successful. 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

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If you want to watch football tonight, Seattle Seahawks at the Denver Broncos. 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

100.3 The Peak. We got a little crazy weather situation going on. So breezy, then it's going to get windy tonight. Gusts as high as 45. But tonight, overnight low 42. High tomorrow, low 60s. Middle 30s on Friday night into Saturday morning. Brr.

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Tis the season for pumpkins. So when is the best time to buy one and carve it? I'll answer both next. Dominic Fike's new one now. This is Baby.

0: 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So, pumpkin season is here. When's the best time to buy one? No need to wait. You can get it now. The Farmer's Almanac recommends that if you get it now, it'll be a nice, healthy pumpkin. It'll hold. Keep it in a cool, dry spot and out of prolonged sun. Right? Like, keep it in your pantry. By the way, they say in terms of carving, so Halloween is on Saturday night this year. Anytime Wednesday, Thursday, Friday is good to carve your pumpkin. If you want all the info, Scotty Page has it this afternoon, 1003thepeak.com.
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We are inside 30 minutes of continuous peak music. It is Scotty, your skull scratcher on the way here in a few. Let's do Fallout Boy, Sugar, we're going.

100.3 The Peak, your Scotty Skull Scratcher this afternoon. 88% of couples say doing this activity together at least once a week improves communication and the relationship. What is it? All right, give you some clues in a few minutes. Huntrix now, it's Golden on The Peak.

100.3 The Peak. So distract you from the traffic this afternoon. Your Scotty Skull Scratcher. 88% of couples say doing this activity together at least once a week can improve communication and the relationship. So what is it? All right, let me give you a couple of clues. It's not chores, not cleaning. Something else. Give you 7 minutes. Get you the correct answer then. Bruno now on The Peak. For just a

0: Miley Cyrus, 100.3 The Peak. Your Scotty Skull Scratcher this afternoon. 88% of couples say doing this activity together at least once a week improves communication and the relationship. What is it? Correct answer would be cooking dinner together, as long as you agree on what goes in the green chili or red chili or whatever. All right, let's get back here. A couple of minutes, got good tunes ready to go. Olivia Rodrigo coming up. Tame Impala on the way, and about 1 minute away from your next peek at traffic.
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1: 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Tame Impala, Jenny now. 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
1: 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It's the Broncos. 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